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Yes, yes, it was me. I plead guilty.

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When he's gone. Dit is jouw Roulette FM.

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My heart is breaking, hands are shaking, bugs are crawling all over me. 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

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Be a damn flat cheaper. Yes, it would. Start riding the bike.

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Next thing I knew, I'm walking over, came and tapped you on your shoulder, said, my dear, you're not the only one. Spent the night there at my place, that night became 100 days, and I shared all my deepest secrets with you.